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So settle in, because with us in charge of the music, it's going to be a long day. 92.7 The Van.

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This summer, wake up with Brent Allen to win prizes and, of course, loads of the best music you'll find anywhere on 92.7 The Van and 92.7TheVan.com.

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And Gene Simmons of Kiss had an interesting claim about what he can't do anymore. I'll tell you about that in a few minutes. I'm Dan, and right now we have Hall & Oates with You've Lost That Love and Feeling.

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There's no corporate mandated algorithmic formulated playlist here. 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

The cars and just what I needed. Dan here. And what's the worst possible way to wake up? I think I may have just read an account about that. I'll tell you about it in a few minutes. Right now it's Elton John, and I guess that's why they call it the blues.